I got something to tell y'all today. Some of y'all might not like it, but then again, somebody out there might just will. Let me take my time and tell you, baby.

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1: 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Yeah.

0: 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It's Tupac. 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Let me come swoop you up.
1: You know I got a man.
0: Let me take you to lunch. I had you back before you even get home. Before anybody see. Oh, come on.
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1: I'll bring that bass out, man.
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It was yes, sir, and yes, ma'am. You never said no, you know? But you know, things are changing nowadays. It's a new day, babies. Folks want to take their own lives into their hands and make their own choices. No longer do they want to go along with the program because everybody says right. You know what I mean? Let me tell you what I'm talking about. You see,

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But you don't have to wait until I reach manhood to commit a crime, according to the court of love, if there is such a court. But you know, sometimes you're forced into things like this. See, sometimes Cupid can fall. And the more you, something just like being in quicksand too, the more you wiggle, the deeper you sink. I ain't gonna take up too much of your time. You see, I'm not very good with words, and I had to tell you all of that, you know, to really say what I got to say. See, there's a lot of talk going around town. And I'm on the make for John's girl. You know, Ike is on the make for John's girl. But, you know, I don't mean to do anybody wrong, because I don't want nobody to bother anything that belongs to me. But, you see, I've never seen anybody like you. I've never known anybody like you. And there's some things you just can't help. You know, at night I toss and turn. I try to keep it out of my mind, but you see, I find myself thinking about you. I just can't help it. And right now,

my sister, Jackie. She's a Patti LaBelle. She was a Patti LaBelle fanatic. And she would always push me on people. And if there was someone who didn't care for Patti LaBelle, she would say, "What's wrong with your child?" And she would try and beat him up. And I would become embarrassed because she was pushing me too much. And she would say to me that I just didn't believe in myself enough. And that's when we would start arguing. And I would say, "I think I believe in myself enough." She said, you should be bigger than you are. I said, "Honey, I'm as big as I should be." She said, "But you should be bigger, because if you were more pushy, you would be bigger." And we would fight. So one night we got into a real bad fight. But usually whenever we fought, we would call each other back and say, "I'm sorry. I love you." So one day I decided to call her because I said, "This has gone a little too far." But before I got a chance to call her, my Aunt Hattie Mae called and said, "Your sister just passed on." So I'm saying to you, what I'm saying is that we don't have much time anymore. So if we hold things in, if we don't let people know how much we love them while they're here, they could leave us and we'll be feeling sorry. We're losing people today to so many diseases: cancer, AIDS, sickle cell, Alzheimer's, even homelessness and addiction. And we're losing people today because we're afraid to touch them if they're gay. We're afraid to touch somebody if they're white. We're afraid to touch someone if they're Asian or if they're black. We have to start loving each other a lot more and saying to each other, "I appreciate you while you're here." So just in case it happens or it's happening around you, just say to that someone what I didn't say to my sister, and that's that I love you.

boy named Kirk. He likes me. But see, I don't like him, you know, personally. I'm looking for a friend, not for a boyfriend. So today he was supposed to ask me to go with him or something like that. And so he didn't because there's this guy named Petey. He came up to me. I mean, I came up to him and I said I wanted a pencil. And so Sean heard me and saw me too. So he said, I went up to him and said, "Come on, Petey." Like that, but I didn't. I said, "Come on, Petey, give me a pencil." Like that, so he lied and so Kirk saw him and he got mad at me and he called me the B word. I don't like people getting mad at me. Even if somebody I don't like. I mean, for a friend, I like him. But not for a boyfriend.

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This is your boy Early in the studio. Sir Reggie coming to you from KSAP 96.9 LPF Film on your radio dial, The Breeze, y'all. Hey, it's quiet Monday, boy. We done it Friday and Saturday. It's quiet Monday. Hey, welcome, welcome, welcome. This is your boy Sir Reggie. I'll be on at 10 o'clock on the dot. Are y'all ready for some more Sir Reggie?

Okay, okay, check it. Turn my mic up. Port Art. We thought night.

Oh, but hold up. Stand up. This is your boy, Sergio, coming to you with Reggie Vision. Hey, I'm in the studio. Young boy lost in the maze. You can contact me at 409-982.

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all but wake up, Proto. This is your boy, Sir Reggie, coming at you from the best city on this side of the welcome state of Texas. Proto. I'm just residing at the breakout capital of the world, KSAP 96.9, The Breeze.

0: Oh, but we are back, we are back, we are back in full force. Boy, what a time we had during the weekend, but we're here for a smooth Monday, y'all. Give me a break. Smooth Monday. Hey, once again, this is your boy, Sir Reggie. I'm right here. I'm right here with you guys, right here at KSAP 96.9 on your radio dial. I'm talking about the new breeze, y'all. And, of course, I'm in the studio today, 409-982-0247. At that number. Give me a call. Let's have a good dialogue this morning. But, you know, as I always get started, I got to give a shout-out to my Breeze Radio Pilots. You know I got to do that. That's just what we do. So welcome to the Breeze Airlines Flight 96.9 on the runway in the 300 block of 5th Street where, I don't want to talk about them cowboys, but where them cowboys reside right here in the city of Port Arthur, Texas. Shout out to our pilots this morning. Proper says Wendy T. Mosley's, good morning. Teos, the morning star, the navigator. Good morning, Teos. Officer Ricky Antoine, Magic Mark Petrie, and Pastor Jack Chapman. Good morning, Dr. Richard Keaton Nash. Good morning, Doc. Sister Paula Batchelor. Good morning. And, of course, your co-pilot, Sir Reggie. I say good morning to you all, along with DJ Kevin Roy. And Officer Megan Adams. Good morning, guys. Hey, DJ Eric Jones, a.k.a. Dr. J. Good morning, my brother. And, of course, the man of the hour with all the moves here, there, everywhere, L.D. Rude Henderson and AC3. You know what they be doing. They're always riding in first class, man. You know, but, hey, they can do that.
1: That's a little song, a little country song.

It's good when you're going through things, you have somebody to talk to that won't judge you, but lead you in the right direction. I was going through some stuff and I talked to Mama. Mama sat there and listened. And she asked me, said, well, did you pray? I said, yeah. And Mama told me like this. She said, shh.

0: 23, everybody know that very, very familiar passage. It says, the Lord is my shepherd.
1: Tell him that.
0: I shall not want.
1: He
0: maketh me to lie down in green pastures. He leadeth me beside the still waters. He restored my soul.
1: Mama said, did
0: he leaded
1: pray?
0: Me
1: God
0: in the path of righteousness for
1: yeah,
0: his name's sake.
1: I still need a
0: yeah,
1: help. Mama said,
0: though I walk through the valley of the shadow of death, I will fear no evil. For thou art with me, thy rod and thy staff, they comfort me. Thou prepares a table before me in the presence of my enemy. Thou anoints my head with oil, my cup runneth over. Surely goodness and mercy shall follow me all the days of my life, and I will dwell in the house of the Lord forever. May the Lord have a blessing to the hearing and the reading and understanding of his holy

our clergy on this morning. So my pastor, the Honorable Donna Joseph Tatman, Salem. Pastor Gibber Collins, First Christian Faith. 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Pastor Henry Cole, Heroes of Sharon. Pastor Pierre Prevost, Paradise. Pastor Leonard Frazier, Pete Forrest. Pastor Frank Hamilton, Church of Christ. Pastor Troy Hopkins, New Jerusalem. And to all our clergy out there, Sir Reggie just says, good morning. God bless you all for doing what you do. God bless our mayor this morning. Bless our city manager. Bless our entire council. The entire council. And bless all of you that represent ProDoth in a positive manner. And we want to thank the Rick. We want to thank Pledge Allen. We want to thank you all just for tuning in to your boy, Sir Edgy, right here on The Breeze. Glad to have you.

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1: But Grace rewrote the ending.
0: I thought I was too broken to heal.
1: But Mercy specializes in broken.

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1: But Grace rewrote the ending.
0: I thought I was too broken to heal.
1: But Mercy specializes in broken things.

I love you, and there's nothing, nothing, nothing that you can do about it. How about you this morning, Port Arthur? How are you doing? I'm doing pretty good. I'm doing pretty good, and I'm going to make sure that you do even better.

It is with heartfelt sadness that we announce the funeral service for our 76 classmate, Wendell Bobina Harris. Service will be held at New Hope Missionary Baptist Church on Friday, August the 21st, 2026, at 2 o'clock p.m. The viewing is at 1 o'clock. The church is located at 549 West Guffway Drive, Port Arthur, Texas. The pastor is Reverend Donald Frank. As we gather to celebrate and honor a life that touched so many of us, let us come together in love, prayer, and support for the family during this difficult time. The family is asking participants to wear light blue or royal blue or navy blue or white. Rest peacefully, dear classmate. You will forever be remembered and deeply missed. Bobina.

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At this point in my life, I just want to have fun, and I want to be free, spiritually. I have grown, and I know I have a long way to go, but what I do know right now is that God is amazing, and the universe is amazing, and there's so much out there for all of us that we never have to worry or shed a tear, and I'm looking forward to the rest of my life.

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breaking the spirit. 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Here we go. 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Here we go. We love you. 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

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So we're going to just say it. I'm going to say it one time and you repeat it. 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